0: Trina wrapping up that Super 8-8 countdown, and I got another pair of red, white, and blue tickets, so if you want them, just be calling number 9, 912-947-1039. Hit me up, and I'm going to hook you up. 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
1: 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It's Red, White, and Boots, going down at the Celebration Castle at Hinesville. 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

0: 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It's Red, White, and Boots going down at the Celebration Castle at Highsville. 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
2: We talk a lot here about ultra-processed foods and the many ways in which they can negatively impact your health. They've been linked to weight gain, obesity, type 2 diabetes, cardiovascular disease, even cancer. And now a new study out of UCSF found that high ultra-processed food intake was associated with something called intramuscular fat, which is exactly what it sounds like. That's fat inside your muscles, which can cause them to become weaker. Now, in this particular study, the researchers noticed more wear and tear and pain in people's knees because of weakened thigh muscles. Cutting back on ultra-processed foods isn't easy. The CDC estimates at least half the calories in our diet come from ultra-processed foods. But if you're looking to eat cleaner, cutting out sugar-sweetened beverages, that may be the best number one thing you can do to try and get started. I'm Dr. Sanjay Gupta, helping you live a better life.
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2: Yo, Ma. I know you got a man and all. But, I've been watching y'all. 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

0: 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It's Red, White, and Boots going down at the Celebration Castle at Hinesville. 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

0: 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It's Red, White, and Boots, going down at the Celebration Castle at Highsville. 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
11: I don't know about you, but my social media feeds are flooded with lotions and potions and gadgets, all promising to unlock different components of longevity. But if you log off, take a step back from all the hype, you'll find that the actual keys to a longer, healthier life are hiding in plain sight. There are four of them. Number one, nutrition. The Mediterranean diet really is the gold standard. Number two, exercise. You should be getting 150 minutes of moderate intensity exercise or 75 minutes of vigorous intensity exercise every week, plus strength training and stretching. Number three, sleep. Sleep is when your body and your brain repair themselves. You should be getting 7 to 9 hours a night. And finally, number four, often gets forgotten, socialization. It's not a bonus. It's a necessity for a healthy life, finding a sense of community, purpose, and belonging. I'm Dr. Sanjay Gupta, helping you live a better life.
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0: 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We've got the word of the day that's coming on. 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All of that is lined up for you on the new Donnie McClurkin Show.
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And Avery Sunshine. 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Brian Culberson, Will Downey, Norman Brown, and Avery Sunshine. The Sunset Jazz Festival.

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Coming up, my favorite part of the show. We got Rita Brent with Fix It Jesus. You don't want to miss it. Up next, Ricky Smiley Morning Show.

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0: 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Yeah. Blackstreet Productions. We out, ride. 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

0: 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It's Red, White, and Boots going down at the Celebration Castle at Hinesville. 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
13: A better life with Dr. Sanjay Gupta.
14: As someone who's been married nearly 25 years, I'll tell you, there's a lot of great things about having a spouse. And according to a new study out of the University of Miami Health System, marriage might even be linked to a lower risk of cancer. Why? Well, the researchers said people who are married are less likely to engage in risky behavior. They're more likely to get a nudge to go to regular preventive medicine appointments and screenings. And they have a partner to share the load of family obligations, household chores, and finances. No one is saying you should get married in the pursuit of better health. But if you are single, how can you build a strong support system to maybe get some of these same benefits? Do your own research, find out what's important, and then hold members of your squad accountable and let them hold you accountable as well. That can provide a lot of support. I'm Dr. Sanjay Gupta, helping you live a better life.
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0: Right. But then my angel being played, how's it going down? 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Push it with me, you up. Trying to get me enough.
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It's Red, White, and Boots going down.

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0: 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It's Red, White, and Boots, going down at the Celebration Castle at Hinesville. 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
1: We're not against rap. We're not against rappers. But we are against those thugs.

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0: 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It's Red, White, and Boots, going down at the Celebration Castle at Hinesville. 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

0: when you take them off. 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

0: 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Hello, if you can hear me, I can't hear you. Hello?
1: I can hear you. Can you hear me?
0: Okay, I can hear you now. You had me nervous. Can you had me nervous. On? I thought you was about to miss it. Congratulations.
1: I can. Give me time, girl.
0: No problem. I'm hooking you up with tickets to that Red, White, and Boots day party going down this Saturday, 4th of July. All you can eat, barbecue, horseback rides, all that, man. And I just need you to let the people know what station got you right.
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2: Yeah, yeah, my people, it's that time of the evening, the Super 8 at 8 countdown, and I got another pair of tickets to Red, White, and Boots this Saturday for you. The biggest 4th of July day party in the area, going down from 5 to 9 at the Celebration Castle. I just need you to be calling number 9 when we get to the end of song number 1. Don't be trying to call early, cheating or whatnot. Don't do it. Kicking the countdown off at the 8 spot, we got Too Short. Let's get it started.
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